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1: 这球确实。
2: Upon review, it has been determined that Wembanyama illegally contacted the face of Hartenstein prior to the contact to his chest. Therefore, this is a successful challenge. An offensive foul will be assessed Wembanyama.
0: 挑战成功了。
2: They will get their timeout back, and they have an additional challenge.During the timeout, Coach Dagenhoff.
0: 这个球给了文班的进攻犯规，给了文班的一个犯规。
1: 正常哈特已经失位，然后脚底的重心已经完全跟不上，但是这边有一个辅助手的抬肘。

0: Upon review, it was determined that Caruso contacted the ball, and this is no illegal contact.
1: Therefore, this is a successful
0: challenge, and imminent possession will be awarded to OKC. As this is their second challenge, they'll be charged with a timeout, and they have no additional challenges.